Now, Biden could have said the same thing. He gave everything for free, and it really, really messed things up. But fortunately, we have it so strong, and we've been building like never before. And it's all made in America. You know, it's really, it's all made. A lot of it's made right here. But.